to the top, I've been out of shape, thinking out the box, I'm an astronaut. I blasted off the planet, rocked the cause catastrophe, and it matters more because I had it. Now I had, I thought about wreaking havoc on an opposition, kinda shocking, they want it static with precision, I'm automatic. Quarterback, I ain't talking, sack and pack it up on pack.

Écoutez, ce son était probablement sur vos cassettes. C'est une sélection Gold Active. Now why you wanna go and do that, love, huh? Now why you wanna go and do that, huh? Now why you wanna go and do that, love, huh? Now why you wanna go and do that, and do that, and do that.

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I'm doing things they ain't seen before. Bands ain't dumb, but extreme is all. I'm a demon lord. Fall off what? I ain't seen the horse. Called your bluff, better cite the source. Fame ain't something that I need no

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Nothing ever comes without a consequence of cost coming. Will the stars align? Will heaven step in? Will it save us from our sin? Will it? 'Cause this house of mine.